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2: Stand for Pine Ridge at Wild D, northbound, Adam George Victor 9825.

0: 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I think I saw it down Hemingway in northbound turn, like 6th Street down.
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0: 32, I think I'm behind it. It is northbound on Rogers off Genesee. It is severely damaged, I think.
1: Possibly northbound on Rogers from Genesee.

0: Yep. It pulled over on Rogers, like halfway down on the east side.
1: Pulled on Rogers, halfway down on the east side. And 32, it should have damage on the driver's rear quarter panel.
0: Yeah, it does. Driver's a black male, black skull cap. He was in it when I passed him, and he hasn't come out to lane, so.
1: Alright, 10-4, we'll have also enough.
0: He moved up. He's right at Rogers and Lane right now. He's exiting the vehicle.
1: Except for right at Rogers and Lane.
0: The shirtless black male. I think it's a baseball hat, actually.
1: Black male, shirtless, baseball hat.

0: 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Is anyone heading this way?
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0: 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I got a BPD officer behind me, but we'll be approaching Rogers.
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0: All right. Mills detained. We do have in Buffalo. Buffalo officer may be taking the possession charge here. Can you call the owner for us, see if they'll come pick it up? We're at 85 Rogers.
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0: The vehicle is still left here in the McDonald's parking lot. I called to complain it. She was advised she's going to have Progressive come and tow it. I'll be 10-8.
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0: 29, you still in the area? Negative, what's going on? On a call. I got a shirt up here resembling 130 Princeton. Alright, I'll call you.
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0: 832-490-494, James Tubbins, blackmail. Looks like he's got one out of Buffalo, if you could just call and confirm it. And I'll take one more, no rush.
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1: We've been watching on camera and no one's approached the family or anything, but you're looking for a 4 black males, one wearing silver, one in a gray polo, one in a blue hoodie, one wearing a gold shirt. Supposedly they were trying to take the complainant's child's bicycle. They should be near the swings, near the playground, but they might have walked away.
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0: Alright, 10-4 is 88 between East Elvin and Rowan. Mom's getting texts and calls from different numbers saying they're going to kill her son when he gets out of jail.
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0: 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I updated the traffic stop card and that male is advised on his warrant. 10-8, car 4.
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0: 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We got one available. 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Car 4, can you take a ride with 18 over on Ivanhoe?
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1: 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There's a white dog walking. I'm going to see what I can do for it.
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0: 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She wandered away after going to the bathroom. They're on their way over.
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0: We'll go to Andrews for the suspicious person.
1: Alright, 7-4. Plans from 51, you said between Ebert and Shorel. States they had a female trying to get into the house. Light skinned female wearing a red jacket, last seen towards Genesee. Apparently, knows her through Instagram. There's a warning for a bunch of other people that are not our employees.
0: 10-4.

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0: 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Myself and 16 will be 10-8. Is that a good 29 that just pulled on the Galleria?
1: Sergeant's recovered.
0: Very good. And 94 Eagle Dog was reunited with its owner. 10-8-16.
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0: 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Michael Torres, Union 7589.
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0: 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Music was turned down. Meet Tenny, over by 14.
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0: I can head to the peeping Tom on, Tyler.
1: 10-4, 16 Halo to lower. See the complaint in there. Apparently some unknown person was recording her through a window while she was in the shower. 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It's been some time already. Why don't you check and she wants to speak with you. Apparently someone's been knocking on neighbor's doors recently, too.
0: 10-4.

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0: 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Got any more information? Let us know.
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0: 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I'll be tight. And I can head to the alarm. 10 plus 3 to GameStop at 743 Plaza Drive. 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
2: 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They were advised, I'll be 10-8, covered by 18.

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1: Okay.

Five parties left. Neil is winding down 10-8 traffic. 10-4. Next, if you can take a ride to the Inn Buffalo Airport Hotel, 4630 Genesee Street. Complaints from room 211. Apparently there's kids running around banging on doors. 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
0: 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Last name, Tiso. First name, Rebecca. You just let me know if that's the RO.
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1: 334-507-045, last name Ahmed, first name Shamsil.

Go and investigate if I see a detector. 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Going to 2 Rosemead Lane. Pina Doyle, investigate ACO detector with no symptoms. 2 Rosemead Lane, east side between Vernon and Farrell. Time out 52 minutes, 2 Dwagga Fire.

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1: Why don't you go to Clinton? McDonald's on Clinton Street. There's a male harassing the vehicles in the drive-thru. He's a black male, 6 foot. He's on a bike. He just want him out of there.

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1: 10-4. And if you can head down to McDonald's on Clinton, cover 3, please.

Tina Doyle, investigate ACO detector with no symptoms. We had 2 Rosemead, east end between Vern and Farrell. Second time out, 56, finishing 12 fire.

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1: 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Radio 5. Five. 1000 Walden Avenue, between Randolph and the city line on the north side. You got a female that's probably intoxicated, stating someone put her hands on her. There's a lot of yelling and screaming going on. We can't get much out of them.
3: Got it.
1: And Clayton doesn't know which apartment they're in, but it's on the first floor.
3: Got it. Clear.
0: Bellevue, insulated with Doyle, for CO detector, no symptoms. We had 2, Rosemead Lane, east side between Vernon and Fairmount. North timeout, 59 minutes, 61 fire.

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3: 34 Williamstown, apartment number 9. Use east driveway to second right, fourth building on the right. Had domestic trouble, complaint will be out front of the building. Got into a little verbal argument with an intoxicated male, turns a little physical. Apparently there's a witness that recorded the female getting hit in the stomach and being held down. Looks like the one female there might have a 65 out of Buffalo that was confirmed.
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0: Yeah, Shanice Brown.
1: I got a CID for you.
0: Good.
1: 793-438-519, and I have a name, date of birth.
0: Negative code to name him.
2: He's a police.
1: Last name William Common. First name Sam Henry. Edward Robert. Io Lincoln. Yankee Nora Nora. 11186.
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0: Hey, you guys, you're just to confirm. So, Lynn, she's the one who has warrants?
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1: 135.

emergency request for EMS. There's a 55-year-old male chest and back pain at 85 Corner Avenue in the lower apartment. Being a rescue request for EMS. There's a 55-year-old male chest and back pain. We're at 85 Corner Avenue in the lower apartment, time between Walden and Dote. Timeout 142 to Wildfire. 7 by 7.

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0: You see the complaint over at 114 Temple Drive, it's on the north side between Homeworth and Patrick. And she noticed that her camera wire was cut somewhere between the 20th and today.
1: 10-4.

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0: 待着呢。Harlem Kemp, Mary George Robert, 2956.
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0: Okay,
1: Duaga. 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
0: Clear back assistant 151, Duaga, fire. There will be excess, 5 8 2.

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1: Go ahead.
0: We have him out of the chain right now. We got him at the,
2: He's doing him.
0: Top of the viaduct.
1: Tesla, I have mail detained by the viaduct.

0: 三个九。Copy mail by name date Bruce.
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0: Kwasniewski, King, William, Adam, Sam, Nora, Ida, Edward, William, Sam, King, Ida, first name Gerald, George, Edward, Robert, Adam, Lincoln, David, 5/27/1980.
1: 10-4.

0: quick phone call. Are you 65?
1: Yeah, is it out of Buffalo? He said possibly.
0: West Seneca for Pat Larceny. We'll see if they want him.
1: 10-4, and I'm going to have my own charges here for obstruction.
0: 10-4.

0: functioning, I'll see it. I'll be 22 with my mail 10-12. Car 42 is going to have his bike in the back. We're logging to the property for safekeeping.
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2: Press, investigate a general fire alarm activation coming from Taco Bell, 3730 Union Road. Repeating, you press, investigate a general smoke alarm activation coming from Taco Bell, 3730 Union Road. 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
1: Chris 9 responding. 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
0: Copy.
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0: Cleaning the grill. 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They were advised again. We're back in.
1: 31 seconds, 252, G2 Fire, WTX, 5 clear. Eagers 91, 9 seconds, I'm almost there. 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
0: 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Just let me know if he's Dallas.
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1: Checking unknown trouble, 18 Westland, the west side between Central and the dead end. It was info from CPS, it was mapped in here to 32 meter confidence. There's a female out of breath or having difficulty breathing on the phone. We're unable to ascertain what she was trying to say before the phone disconnected. We tried calling back and it goes right to her voicemail.
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2: L6, we might have to go out to the roof, check the rooftop unit.
0: That's clear.
3: 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That'll give you a little bit more room to maneuver.
0: That's clear.

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1: That's clear.

0: 5.
1: 5.
0: 145 Hedwig in the lower, on the east side between Wall and Straley. Complaint, which is the sub's girlfriend, stated that he took a whole bottle of pills. He's got a history of this just last week, it looked like, and there's a warning here that he's a 10-100, doesn't like us, autistic, may become violent.
1: Got it.
0: Radio 17.
2: 17, cover.
0: Yeah, including that warning says he responds better to female officers.

0: Perfect, Walker.
1: At this time, I have nothing showing. No heat, smoke, flare. We are going to check the rooftop unit. That's the area that they said they were getting a smell from.
0: Message. Final six officer. Final six driver.
1: Go ahead.
0: Do you have that aerial set up?
1: Can you repeat?
0: Do you have that aerial set up?
1: It's all ready to go.
0: That's clear, we're coming out. Roof access is locked.

0: 17 location.
1: 10-4. 5 is wrong. 10-4.

0: 7's on high, please.
1: I know 6, officer, slow 9.
2: Go ahead.
1: Panel scene, duck unit 1.
2: That's clear, we'll check that up.

0: say she was there where they arguing over the phone.
1: It was a phone call. She's not on location.
0: Yeah, that's what I thought at some point.

0: officer, rescue 9, find anything?
1: We found some higher readings on some of the condensers on the roof. We're getting it to be about 100.
0: Alrighty, that's not too excessive. Slow 9, rescue 9, are you still by the panel?
2: Affirmative.
0: Let's get a try for a reset, see what happens.

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1: Checking now.

0: Rescue 9, Pine Hill 9-1.
1: Good.
0: Is the reset holding and you want us to turn the unit back on?
1: We were waiting for a confirmation that it was turned off.
0: It's off.

0: Yeah, it's still not holding.
1: None of the belts are looking burnt or worn out. They look really in good shape, so it's definitely not a compressor issue.
0: Alright, they'll have to have their alarm people come out and check the system.
1: Are we good up here that we can move back down?
0: Yeah, go ahead and turn that system back on and come down.
2: Just do a stat on.

0: Rescue Command, Pine Hill 6 Officer.
1: Go ahead.
0: We're coming down off the roof.
1: Alright, once you come down, you can go ahead and pick up, thank you.
0: That's clear.

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1: Keep to August.
0: We're in from rescue.
1: That's clear. Well, I'm back in service at 455, Chief Dwagga 1st.

0: 8 vaga.
1: We checked the HVAC units, nothing found. They're going to have to get a hold of their maintenance people and take a look at it. We were unable to reset. We're going to be picking up here in a couple minutes.
0: That's clear. The alarm company just called and said they're going to put it on a bypass testing for the next hour for them.
1: Yeah, they're probably getting multiple alarms when we were trying to reset.
0: That's affirmative.

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1: You can put rescue back in. Finals will be another minute or two.
0: That's the rescue. You're back in service at 459 Mississauga Fire.

0: 去抓个盘虫，随抓个。We're all in from rescue.
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0: 100 HEPA Drive. 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Can you hear the male in the apartment above her pounding on the floor yelling for help?
1: 10-4.
2: My Knox box key has been re-secured.
0: 7, can you swing yourself and cover him?
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1: Ten four. 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Be a few minutes.

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1: Well, I'm sure you already know.
0: Yeah, but you can send out.

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0: This is routine medical. That number I sent you is the gentleman's son-in-law. Give you for future reference. We'll be 10-8, number 7. 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

待着呢。Tourist guide, I won't be 22 there, 12. 10-4.

Goyo, EMS, you have an 80-year-old female, doing a coffee reading. We'll be in the vehicle at 67 Milford. Repeating to Doyle EMS, you have an 80-year-old female, difficulty breathing. She'll be in a vehicle parked in the driveway, 67 Milford, beside the street between Columbus and Logan. You are 10 up, 7-10.

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1: Yeah, 191 also.
0: Yes, question.

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Repeating to Cleveland Hill EMS, given unresponsive male EMR zone location working a cardiac arrest. 34 Concord Place in the upper west side of the street between Cleveland Drive and Kensington Avenue. 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

0: 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That's between Nagel and Benbro, a PDO right in their parking lot.
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0: ahead, I'll have the alarm that's right next for before stopping.
1: 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New York Chiropractic College, 4974 Transit Road, front door and lobby motion, and also right classroom motion.
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0: 967-292-443. 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

repeating to Cleveland Hill. 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You said street between Community and the Dead End North. 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
0: Take a hold-up alarm, U-Haul, 565 Ludwig between the dead end and Broadway. 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
1: 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She's on the 33 near the 90 walking eastbound. It'll be a female with a pink hat. Oh, yeah.
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0: 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What's your name for now?
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1: 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Amherst is going to meet me over there.
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0: 2190 Walden Avenue, that's the T-Mobile, between Duke and Union. The employees arrived on location, set off the alarm. When the alarm company called them, they believe that there may have been some type of attempted break-in.
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0: 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I'll check George Urban area.
1: Before the complaint, it was calling walking towards the bridge. 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
0: 10-4 in the area.
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1: Cat 4.
0: Not sure if you're able to. I have a Government of Jamaica driver's license here. I don't know if you can run.
1: Not Jamaica. When I run the vehicle, everything comes back fine. There is something that shows about terrorism, but nothing comes up when I run him.
0: Ten-4. Copy a name, date of birth, and red.
1: All right, go ahead.
0: First name, Small, Sam, Michael, Adam, Lincoln, Lincoln. First name, Javon, John, Edward, Victor, Adam, Union, George, Henry, Nora. And middle name's going to be T, as in Tom. Date of birth is going to be 9/27/92.
1: You just gave me G-H-N for the last name, but on the 28 it comes back G-H-I-N.
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1: All right, let me try that.

0: 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I don't see anything coming back.
1: All right, 10-4, thank you.
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0: Can you check in the area of 280 Pine Ridge between Victoria and Pinewood for some type of animal on the side of the road? It looks like it's injured, but it's still alive.
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0: 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I'll have a shot fired here.
1: Have one.

0: Air Force. In the area of Dick and Genesee, there was just a vehicle that went through the intersection. I guess he tossed two cats out of his car. And he was last seen Cleveland Union area. They gave a plate of Michael Edward Boy 8591, which is a 2012 Ford Escape Blue.
1: 10-4, have a look around.
0: 10-4. The vehicle comes back to a Dick Road address, our town.

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0: Check the area for the vehicle. GOA, UTL. Not DNA cats over here either. Did the complainant want to speak to me?
1: She's not in the area anymore. 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
0: Yeah, I'll give her a ring real quick.

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0: I updated the traffic stop card. I'll be clear of that, and I will be clear of the checkpoint with one violator.
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0: 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For Helen, I'll eventually have a PR file. Explain what's issued a MV-78B as well as a CD slip. Heading from there, and I guess we're heading to French Road for the disturbance.
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0: You guys get anything for a fire alarm at the Galleria? Over by Macy's, what's going on?
1: Negative, those are all local alarms. They'll go to Galleria Security first before they come to us. They check them out if needed, then they call us.
0: Alright, 10-4. We'll touch base with Galleria Security then.

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1: Car 2, go ahead.
0: Last name Lumen. Lincoln, Union, Mike, Adam, Nora, first name Eric. Common spelling. Initials J's and John, 9/16, 1992. Wait, mail.

0: 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R3. We'll be clear here. I'll be back out at HQ to do a supplement to 636-899. Ready car 2.
1: Good.
0: Eric negative, looks like you belong at 40.
1: Yeah, that matches.
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0: Chief Wilder, fire to south line. All south line units are tree remaining quarters, 1152.
1: Car 2. Air transmitter work. Is advised. I'll be out at 7 talking to the plane.

repeating to Cleveland Hill EMS. There's a 58-year-old male difficulty breathing. 164 Ellen Drive on the right side, eastbound and North Side Street between Virginia and Union Road. That's around 156.

0: you want me to head to Bradeen or Whitney?
1: Whitney first, if you don't mind. There's a white SUV in the area of 121 Whitney. It's parked on the wrong side of the road, and they're getting out checking car door handles. At least two people were in that vehicle. The only description they had was a white SUV of some kind.
0: Tower.
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3: 14.
1: You can take a ride over to 3025 Genesee Street. Complaints could be your county sheriff's. Wants to do a notification. Somehow, a complainant from down in Florida, Captiva, Florida, found this guy's wallet, ID, and credit cards. They called the sheriff's up here. They want to do a notification. There's a phone number on the card. You can let them know, I guess, if he is there.
3: 10-4.

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0: And for Whitney, there were 229 flopping around yesterday, a Mazda CX-5 and a Cadillac XT5, I believe.
1: Were they hitting that block?
0: A firm yesterday evening near both ways.
1: Alright, 10-4, look them up.
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2: 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Actually, wasn't even playing. He didn't see anything, he just got home. So, we'll be able to check in here a little bit more.

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0: 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It's not showing up on my computer.

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0: A vehicle matches the description, but that's going to be a negative. I'll be 10-8. Air
1: 4. 11, I don't see you in theater. Oh, it's very limited information. All we have is the last name of Ware, W-A-R-E, or it just says Miss, M-I-S-S, Ware, and a phone number.

0: Car 11.
1: Go ahead.
0: There's a correction anyway. So that's the name of the complainant from New York City that gave us that info, Ms. Ware. But the subject, all we have is a phone number, no name associated with it. I tried it in Erie County Master Name, nothing comes back.
1: 10-4.
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0: I ran the phone number in my program that I use to search people, and I did find a name. She is local at 31 Ridge Park in our town. I'll send a North car there to check.
1: All right, 10-4. We're currently on the phone with a person that answered the phone number, so.
0: 10-4.

0: Crest EMS, you have an 85-year-old female, difficulty breathing, 175 Orchard Place. 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
1: Oh, that female. I sent you the name and the address. Is VHS working in case we need her?
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0: 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Sounds like it's just going to be a leg injury.
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Just reporting a leg injury right now. AMR's pulling up.

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1: Stretcher, load them on the stretcher already. You can hold everything else in quarters.
2: Fire to all four units. You can return or remain in quarters. All four units return or remain in quarters.

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0: Alright, they're just patching up his leg in the back of the ambulance, and then they're going to move over to the King of Blood slot. No wait for the paperwork.
1: Perfect, thanks.

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1: Four.
0: 230 Crandon, email is ready for the escort. He will meet you in a black Jeep Grand Cherokee at the corner of Crandon and Stanislaus.
1: Airport.

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1: Copy.
0: Alpha. 10-4-2.
2: Ah. 47 is clear, 41.

0: I'm trying to deal with this accident over here, and there is a completely irate and irrational female in the Wellmow parking lot yelling and screaming at anyone and everyone. You got another car in the area?
1: Five on that way. Can you describe her a little better? White female, black female?

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1: Car 11.
0: That female does not meet 941 criteria at this time. I did do a PR and a referral to BHS, 10A covered by 2, and I can head north and cover car 5.
1: Car 4.
2: Turn updated. Carbon 19. I'm not out there as well.

0: Cat 5 with her yelling in the background. 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It's Henry Mary Henry 9585.
1: Yes, that's correct.

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1: 41.
0: For the accident portion, MV-104 is going to be filed. Photos have been taken. The pickup truck has been claimed. The bike has been picked up by family, and the e-bikist is heading to ECMC via ambulance. Lieutenant, covered by 47 and 19 on that.

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0: Is OP just with the sub or with your child as well?
1: Stand by 1 second, I'll have to run it.

0: I may have just covered somebody. Kind of radio. 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
1: Right, she was irate because she didn't want to get checked out here. 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It's going to be 10-8 covered by a bunch.
0: Car 4. The order doesn't state anything about the children in here.
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0: 899 French Road is the Star Garden Chinese restaurant. 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
1: Yeah.
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2: Go ahead.
1: Update from the alarm company is they are testing the alarms at the Galleria.
2: That's affirmative. I'm on location. I see Comfort Systems USA here. I'll go touch base with them. You can hold my units in quarters.
1: That's clear. Chief Walga fired at UCRES. All UCRES units are to remain in quarters. 1543.

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0: 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Sounds like they're going to have follow-up, and then whatever information you get, can you just pass on to 41?

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0: GNS Automotive, it's 2151 William Street. They have some catalytic converters taken from their vehicles. It's between Wagner and Medina.

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0: What time did we receive this call? I'm going to check the cameras at Tops.
1: We got it at 1345.
0: Oh, well, thank you. Go ahead.
1: You were here yesterday, 185 Rutland, regarding the water that was going out of the front. The complainant from 181 would like to speak to officers again. I guess it's still coming out the front.
0: 10-4.

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0: Go ahead.
1: Our only follow-up here would have been a flak hit at either one of the cameras in each direction, but no luck on that. So, CD slip issued, and I will be 10-8.

0: 41, car 7's working on one at South Sun Union, if you want to see if he needs assistance then.
1: Yeah, I know that that business is on Broadway near Dick Road, so I'm giving him a call and see if I should go over there.
2: 7 to 41, we got real good video footage of it. We're just trying to find out if we can ID this now.
1: 10-4, is it the vehicle that's on the possible vehicle on the card here from McCarthy?
2: Affirmative. I'll fix your work phone, I'll fix the exact vehicle, and try to narrow it down that way as well.
1: Alright, 10-4, I'll go over to McCarthy on Broadway, see if it went back there.
2: 10-4.

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0: Rescue EMS, I have a 32-year-old female chest pain, also tachycardia. 109 Ridge Park in the lower. Repeating to Rescue EMS, I have a 32-year-old female chest pain, also tachycardia. 109 Ridge Park in the lower, he says, street between Walden and Straley. You are 10 out 1413. Soil, EMS, and medical alarm activation with no contact. 2939 William Street. Repeating to Doyle, EMS. You have a medical alarm activation with no contact. 2939 William Street, south side of the street between Vern and the Williamstown apartment. You are 10 out 1414.
1: 41 to McCarthy. Radio Curtis,
2: 8 and 8. Chief Doyle, Doyle 191 responding.
0: Doyle 191 responding.

0: Rescue EMS, you have a 32-year-old female with chest pain, also rapid heartbeat. 109 Ridge Park in the lower, your second timeout, 1418.
1: Chicago Doyle 192 is responding.
0: Doyle 192 responding. For 238 Clay Creek Apartment 4, there's an elderly white female banging on the complainant's door saying she's from the FBI. The complainant does not know who she is.
2: All right, 10-4.

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0: I just sent you a picture to your work phone of the driver of the vehicle. 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
1: All right, 10-4. Can you get my text to your personal phone?
2: That's clear. You have 297 medics from Duke time in the call.

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1: Okay, go ahead.
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1: Go ahead.
0: That truck just pulled in over here. Yeah, I'll speak it on him.

0: 41 to 7. Where am I looking for damage on this truck?
1: It should just be the rear of it. It's when it backed in, it's backed right into the driver's side of taillight, and gentleman appears to get out and look at it and take photographs of it.
0: Please, gentlemen.

0: 41 to 7.
1: Go ahead.
0: Yeah, I just got a great statement from the driver over here that it was him.
2: 10-4, we haven't started any paperwork yet. We just got done reviewing camera footage.
0: Alright, 10-4. I can start the paperwork over here. And then if you just want to send me the registration and insurance from the parked car, then that's all I'm going to need.
2: 10-4, will do.
0: And then if you can take care of getting a link to TOPS for evidence.com.
2: 10-4.
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1: 4.
0: Take a hold up alarm DXL 2015 Walden Avenue. That's between Duke and Union.
1: 10-4.
0: Is there anybody that can cover car 4?
2: Cover.

0: 11 already.
1: 11, hang on one second. Car 14, are you, you're still at the mall, right?
2: Affirmative.
1: Well, I guess you can take this one. Aerie, the Aerie store called the upper level of the mall. I guess they kicked out a male. The security kicked him out. He left out of exit 5. I guess he was still yapping at everybody, and they're requesting that we still send a car in the area. So if you're there, entrance 5 is Regal.
2: 10-4. Any clothing description?
1: Unfortunately, no. Let me see what I can give you. I know security was out with them escorting them out. And car 11, go ahead.
0: There's still water coming out of that front of that house, 185 Rutland. I went down to the small municipality building, and I spoke with code enforcement. They're going to go check on it. The complaint was advised, and I can cover for that alarm.
1: All right, thank you.

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1: Michael Edward Boy, 3508.
0: Kepler. Let's bail it on a red Nissan Rogue.
1: Come for. Yeah, 14 radio, I got it wrong. It's Michael Edward Boy, 3058. And they asked the male driving that to leave, and he since left. I don't have an ID for you, but they're all set tonight.
0: All right, 10-4.

0: 2 reading.
1: Go ahead.
0: I believe I was here like a month ago. Yeah, I had a DIR file. We could be working on that.

0: If you were there, it's not marked for apartment 4, because I'm looking at that history. I don't see anything in apartment 4 since I'm back to 2024.
1: Female from apartment 12. Her name is Kimberly Lickleader. Date of birth 6/17/71.

0: forwarding.
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0: They're just doing alarm testing. 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

0: 11 already. I'll go take care of that road bridge call.
1: Sense, where you're going to meet the plane at the gas station, the transit to Como, should be in IKEA. He said he was going to wait, well, we're not entirely sure if he's actually going to.

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1: Here, go ahead.
0: 759-150-210. Brian Batty.
1: Safari is negative, valid David.
0: 10-4. And for the accident, I'm going to have a MB-104A filed. Photos have been taken. Both vehicles have been claimed at their own individual locations, covered by traffic car 7.
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0: 5-3-day, can I get the complaint number here?
1: 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It's 1417.
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0: Pierre, file tenant.
1: Sam.

Rescue EMS, you have an accident with injury. You have a female with an unknown type of facial injury. It's going to be in the parking lot of TOP, 700 Surrey Plaza Drive, possibly closer to Walden Avenue. Repeating to Rescue EMS, accident with injury. 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
0: Alright, the female from apartment 12 claims she saw smoke and thought there was a fire, so she was banging on the door trying to warn the resident of 4. We're going to have a BHS follow-up here. There was minor damage to the door, which they're going to work out civilly and cover with management. Everyone was advised, 10-8 Cobra 2.
1: Yeah.

0: 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And the second one's going to be 904-156-061, Joseph Kuza.
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0: 4 it is. Current 4. What's our heading, Euclid, for the disturbance?
1: 10-4. She hung up after we started asking questions, but it was a female caller. Sounded like she was trying to get someone out. It might have been a domestic. She's got two separate OPs with two different people.
0: 10-4.

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2: Can you give the complainant a call back? 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There's a bunch of units here. We're not getting any answers from any of them.

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0: Phone number she called from, unable to accept calls.
2: All right, we spoke to the male in the far rear. He had no idea what we were talking about. The lady in the front lower just said she didn't hear anything. In the other apartments, we got no answer. So she can call back if she needs something. We'll be 10-8, 42.
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3: I'm 10-8 from 14. But can you punch me a student conductor for JFK Middle School? And I'll be getting the 79 Francis, and I'll be all set.
0: Yep.

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0: Alright, the one vehicle is already towed by Davron. The other one, the Nissan, she's just waiting for Davron to come back and get her vehicle. But both of them are going to be released and I'll have an MB-104A filed. Be clear that covered by 18 and 19.

0: Are you checking on 41?
1: I'm all set. Three occupants are getting tickets in here, so. Matter of fact, copy three CIDs.
0: Sure, go ahead.
1: The driver, 300-856-308. 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
0: 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We have the one plate on a Suburban. The other one doesn't spec.
1: 10-4.

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1: You can start heading up towards the Dollar Tree in the Plaza, 3842 Harlem Road between Wayne and the town line. They got 4 black males loading up backpacks. They seem to be juveniles.
0: 10-4.

0: in car four. 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One's in a black hoodie, blue jeans, and sneakers. That's about all we got.
1: 10-4. Got a cover?
0: Closest one I got is car one. 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
2: 10-4.
0: Ready for one, you copy?
1: 10-4.

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The complainant just wants to use the trespass. She's given a CD slip and advised to give us a call when they return. 10A covered by 1.

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1: Sure, go ahead.
0: 22346 Lincoln Yankee. Go ahead.
1: The plate on the registration comes back on a 2013 Dodge Caravan Blue. The initial plate you gave me was a 2012 Ford Eclipse.
0: Templar.

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1: 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You think she had something in her hand? I have no cover for you.
0: 10-4, apparently I'm going to have to hear about this take a walk around.
1: 10-4.

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0: 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I talked to him. He said it was the neighbor cutting through the lawn. So, all in order, 10-8.

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0: 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Affirmative. Alright, 10-4. In 42, go ahead with the bin.
1: 1 Frank, Mary, Charles Union, 9 David, 7, 8 Charles King, Charles 2, 4, 5, 0, 6.
0: That's where that comes back on a 2012 Ford Escape, blue in color. There's no record found for registration.
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0: Speed Amherst, Harlem and Sheridan. Pick up a female on a warrant.
1: Devil.
3: 480, we're Harlem Maryville, we'll grab that.
0: Devil.

0: Southline, request for EMS, number 122 Dubonnet Drive, between Benz and Madeira on the west side, for the younger female fell from a bike, apparent arm injury.
1: One location.
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0: Pena Southline, request for EMS, number 122 on Dubonnet, at the west side between Benz and Madeira. It's for the younger female, fell from a bike, apparent arm injury. 1647, Chicago Fire.

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0: Southbound request for EMS. The female has fallen from her bike with apparent arm injury. In front of 122 of Huguenay Drive. 1652 Chicago Fire, second one.
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1: 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Don't have an exact age yet. Fell off bike with an arm injury. Run 122 Duvernay. What's that between Benz and Madeira?
0: 10-4.

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1: 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Southwest.

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0: 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I'll be out 10-8 from this.
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0: 919-472-078, and if you can just let me know if he's valid, that didn't come back either.
1: He's valid, negative.

0: 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You can mark the Jeep, unable to assist, and then the Sienna's out here, but it's unoccupied.
1: Yeah, we'll send him out, I think he's still inside.
0: 10-4. And you can close out the warrant card up on the phone.
1: 10-4.

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0: I could take the harassment at Slate Creek. Is she at the front desk?
1: Negative, they're at 27, apartment 5. She came to the front desk earlier but had to leave, so she just called back. That's why we're going to have somebody go now.
0: 10 for all, I'll head over there.
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1: 8.
2: Take the neighbor dispute.
1: 10-4, 96, Heather. There's a history of this. We also have a warning for the subject areas of 700. Yeah. Over there,

0: Stay tuned, Roger. Punch card, reckless operation, Woodridge. We got notified by somebody who lives there. A white four-door sedan, he believes a Lexus, occupied by two black males. Keeps driving around the area, 70, 80 miles an hour. Kids are playing, they're worried.
1: Over.

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1: Central.

The second one, the form was already signed off on, so he was also unable to be assisted. 10-8, I'll be out at HQ for training.

Investigate commercial fire alarm activation. See McDonald's, 4217 Genesee Street. Repeating the UCROSS, FAA commercial fire alarm activation at the McDonald's, 4217 Genesee Street. A couple of dining room smoke detectors and a manual pulse station. 1753, Cheektowaga Fire.

0: You guys sign 1 T2 out of fire. 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They're just unable to reset the alarm.
1: Copy, we'll be there in a minute.
0: That's clear.

Queen of Bellevue and assist call number 2228 Old Union Road, apartment A101. Assist a 67-year-old male from the floor, 1756 Street, Waterloo.

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1: Turn stuff, I can't clean the bathroom.
0: Need any ventilation? 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
1: Oh, so I'm
0: gonna
1: go for
0: a reset. Copy. QDO, you're Chris 91. You can hold all my units, of course.
1: We're Chris 91. Chief Dwyer, fire. You crest all you crest units remaining quarters. Team, you crest all you crest units remaining quarters.

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1: 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We were able to reset it. We're back in.
0: Chris, you're back in at 1802.
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3: Was in the notes from the last time when they tried to do it that she has a tendency to be aggressive. Fix the location.

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1: If you could just please take the warning off of that, Mel. 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Hey, 10-8.

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They're holding it at the moment. 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

0: 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I'll check on the PDO on Pine Ridge.
1: 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There's a person inside the vehicle. We don't know if the DMV, PDO, or the person.

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0: We pulled up to that Pine Ridge, East Delvin. 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He's off to the side, tow truck on the way. 10-8, covered by 4, 10. 10-4.
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2: 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You copy a plate when ready? Michael Charlie Union, 4269.
0: Seven.
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2: 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Card updated.
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0: 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Crisis Services has her on 945 paperwork. I'll just be following them down. I was covered by 7.
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3: Copy that, bring in an attic ladder.

Ford. Can you punch me a card for parking violation? Town Park, just copy a plate. King Mike Robert, 5384. One tag, set it.

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0: 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I have a PR filed and I'll be 10-8. 10.
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2: 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I had a Cleveland Century for that 29. Still good.
3: Stand for seven. Cleveland South Century eastbound. It's a good 29. Out of Buffalo, 24 Volkswagen, maybe a Atlas, SUV of some sort, black color.

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1: 1065.
0: Yep.
1: One on a Hamburg, we'll call.
0: Number.

0: Chief Dewaugh, you crest engine one.
1: Chief Dewaugh.
0: We were able to reset the alarm by cleaning it. Ucrest is back in service.
1: Ucrest, you're back in service at 1856.

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1: Unable, no answer, 10-8-1.
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1: Go ahead.
0: It's good, they just gotta confirm that they'll take her, so stand by.
1: 10-4.
2: Fourth in the area.
0: Car's at 1. Car 4, you're in the area. Car 8, you were calling.
3: Yeah, if I can get a hook here, can I just get an ETA on the hook? He's got AAA on the way, but we can get a hook faster, we'll do that.
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0: 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You got a Joshua Burns on the curb.
1: No, we're just giving filing temp.
0: Alright, copy white male, CID. 545-562-165, Joshua Burns, born in the 1987.
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0: 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I'll hit the Seminole.
1: 144 Seminole. North side of Seminole Lane and Comas Parkway. I see the complainant. This occurred where a male neighbor was watching her 13-year-old daughter.
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1: 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Car 10 is going to stand by and wait for the hook. 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
0: 10.

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0: 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One tag issued. Lieutenant 8. You want to come to plate?
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0: 17.
1: 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It's Michael Charlie, unit 6092, which one is a 29. Call the sheriff, see if it's like a seal.
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1: Okay.
0: 24 Elwood, west side of Barrow and Sunwood Court. He explained states subject on the cards overdue from getting over from school. Didn't have any after school plans. Made contact with friends, no results.
1: Four.

0: Tuesday, 1 UTT. It's clear by 10.
1: 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For you, 10.
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